0: And discipline remains, mercifully.
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0: Yeah.
1: Now, which is it?
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0: on a hon on a hit of a mama hop over shop of a gay on a hit on a chicawa. 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

have got just an amazing day weather-wise. Cooler temperatures, less humidity. Going to be very nice, very pleasant. We expect sunshine. We expect to be with less humidity. Hey, right around 80. How about that? And tonight in the 50s. Yeah. Okay. Let's bring that on. We got a great couple of days here. So let's all enjoy it. That's the main thing. Now stick around here. We got the good stuff to get going on Thursday morning. It's the Goo Goo Dolls and Slide on 105.5 and 95.3 SAM FM.

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It is 6:07 and Jay Lopez right here with you. We got Thursday. We're ready to get it rolling. Already the 23rd of July.

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0: 105.5 and 95.3 Sam FM. Oh, yeah, love it. Ann and Nancy Wilson Hart and that Barracuda. And Jay Lopez with the 621 forecast is on the way. But right now,
1: if I could turn back time,
0: let's do it. We take a look back with our morning history lesson here. Yeah, Thursday, July 23rd is the 204th day of this year of 2026. Rolling on by for sure. Now there are 46 days on our countdown, 46 days until Labor Day. And we go way back here. This day in 1968, the Jackson 5 auditioned for Motown Records with 9-year-old Michael singing the lead and doing some sweet dance moves. So talented. By the way, Motown signs them 3 days later. Of course, I'm surprised they didn't do it right then. This day, 1977, the song Looks Like We Made It from Barry Manilow hits number one on the chart. And this day in 1983, Synchronicity, the very last album from The Police, hits number one on the album chart here in the good old U.S. of A. This day in 1984, Vanessa Williams becomes the first Miss America to resign after Penthouse Magazine published some nude pictures of her. And this day in 1993, Coneheads, yeah, remember the Coneheads, debuts in theaters. And we fast forward again. This day in 2000, Tiger Woods becomes the youngest golfer to complete a career Grand Slam. He won the British Open at age 24. Boy. 2004, this day, The Bourne Supremacy debuts in theaters. And we've got our forecast coming right up.
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0: Sam FM Thursday weather here for July 23rd. Oh, yeah. Fantastic forecast. A beautiful, mainly sunny day today. Less humidity. That's right. We're going to be around 80. That's right, 80 for tonight. Clear conditions. Overnight low, the upper 50s. Yeah. And tomorrow, Friday, some clouds around. Looking to be around 80, the low 80s for tomorrow. And really more of the same for Saturday. So let's enjoy this stretch of time here outdoors with the Mother Nature. Culpeper 67, Madison 63 right now, and Charlottesville at 65. Talk about a nice morning. This is it right here. It's Wet Willie. You got to keep on smiling on 105.5 and 95.3 Sam FM.

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105.5 and 95.3 in Culpeper. Sam FM with Joe Cocker. When the night comes, I swear, that's got to hurt. It's just when he's singing like that. It is 6:38. Jay Lopez here with you Thursday morning rolling. Well, if you haven't heard, Taco Bell having a really, really tough go of it. Visits there are down by an amazing amount, over 20%. Now they're selling lettuce-free enchiritos for a buck. Trying to deal with all these slumping sales after they've been linked to this nasty intestinal illness, cyclosporiasis. And so what they're doing is they're saying, hey, for those who've been riding along with us, we want to show how much we appreciate you. So a buck, yep, for the enchiritos. Taking a significant hit after this outbreak. Still, they're still looking at it, trying to figure out what's going on. So, I don't know. It's perplexing at best. But anyway, doesn't sound like too much fun from what we've heard. This is Pat Monahan and Train. You got to meet Virginia on 105.5 and 95.3 Sam FM. She doesn't.

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Janis Joplin, Big Brother and the Holding Company, and me and Bobby McGee. And Jay Lopez right here. 651. We get Thursday going. We're going to have a great day. Tell you about that coming up. Well, we're talking about the Taco Bell's woes with traffic down significantly. Now the FDA, the Food and Drug Administration, is still trying to find the source of this gastrointestinal illness that has sickened thousands of people. By the way, more than 70 new cases of cyclosporiasis has popped up, an illness caused by parasites linked to food and water. And they say it's no fun at all. Ooh, I believe it. More than 300 people had to go to the hospital, actually. So the FDA says it still doesn't know what's causing the outbreak. A previous warning, as we know, that the illness was linked to lettuce grown by Taylor Farms. That was walked back after the results turned out to be what they call a false positive. Boy, that is a tough one, for sure. No doubt about it. All right, Taco Bell having some special $1 specials.

0: 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We've got our forecast on the way here.
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0: Well, Sam FM Thursday weather here for July 23rd. We're in great shape, and why do I say that? Less humidity, cooler temperatures, that's right. Today, sunshine around 80, yep. And tonight, clear, low the upper 50s. Tomorrow, another great one. Some clouds, we're going to be around 80, the low 80s. More of the same here for Saturday, a partly sunny day around 80. Boy, we're in great shape here with less humidity. A nice morning, we're in the 60s. Culpeper, 67, Warrington, 63, and Charlottesville with 65. So get out, enjoy it. 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

will happen, don't we know? 7:08 and Jay Lopez right here as we do our best to get Thursday rolling. Beautiful day today, cooler, less humidity. Very nice. By the way, my calendar says July 23rd. Reports are the Home Depot has started selling Halloween decorations. That's right. You know, the decorations, the lights, all the yard stuff. Halloween is 100 days away. Boy. I think it's going to be weird if you're going in there and you see that stuff right now. That's unbelievable. All right. Yes, they're ahead of schedule. It's the Counting Crows and Mr. Jones and me on 105.5 and 95.3 Sam FM.

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0: 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Hey, I can see clearly now. And Jay Lopez right here, 7:20 in the morning as we get Thursday rolling. Forecast on the way here. Oh, it's a good one. Here begins the doctor. Makes you feel like you want to. Don't you know that I love my music? You know we do. Music news update this morning. Well, check this out. Queen's 1981 Greatest Hits album being named the biggest album of all time by the UK official charts. Compilation album featuring songs, well, you know, the big ones, Bohemian Rhapsody, We Will Rock You, We Are the Champions. It has sold 7.8 million albums to date. So following Queen's album would be ABBA, Greatest Hits Gold, Oasis, What's the Story, Morning Glory, and you can't forget the Beatles, Sgt. Pepper's Lonely Hearts Club Band. All right, big albums in the UK. Grateful Dead announcing details of their next meetup at the movies. This year's meetup featuring the band's 1991 concert at Giants Stadium in New Jersey. Yep, from 91. The show part of Grateful Dead's The Supper Tour. I like that. The Supper Tour of 91. The 2026 meetup at the movies will hit select theaters worldwide August 8th and 10th. Tickets, by the way, are available right now. Neil Young's music being celebrated with another tribute album set to release volumes 2 and 3 of Heart of Gold, the songs of Neil Young. Both versions, subtitled Out of the Blue and Into the Black, out November 6th. Yep, November 6th. Those titles, of course, reference to Neil Young's song, Hey, Hey, My, My. Preview of both albums out right now. So check it out if you're a big Neil Young fan. You want to check out the tribute. And we've got our forecast coming right up.
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0: Sam FM Thursday weather here for July 23rd. Looking mighty good, feeling mighty good. Today, beautiful. Sunny day today, going to be around 80 with less humidity. That just sounds great. Tonight clear, overnight low in the upper 50s, and tomorrow another good one. Some clouds, we're going to be around 80 again tomorrow. Again, less humidity tomorrow and more of the same, by the way, for Saturday, around 80 with some sunshine, a few clouds. We're in the 60s here this morning and looking good. Culpeper 64, Zion Crossroads 67, and Charlottesville with 65. Hope you have a chance to enjoy it. 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

105.5 and 95.3 Sam FM with Ian Anderson, Jethro Tull. All right, let's bungle in the jungle. And Jay Lopez here, 736. Hey, we are rolling on Thursday. Just going to be an absolutely beautiful day with lower temperatures and less humidity. Oh, all of our Louisa friends. Hey, don't miss the back-to-school block party. End of summertime thing. It is back to school time. It's hard to believe since we're not even to August yet. But anyway, this is happening. Saturday, August 8th at 4 p.m. Back to school block party, West Main Street in Louisa. Games and fun, food trucks, vendors, live music. School PTAs will be there. Free haircuts. And all the resources and support for parents as well. Saturday, August 8th at 4 p.m. West Main Street, Louisa. A big block party. Well, they're calling it the back-to-school block party. I know a lot of schools start up in August, and I say this every year. It's just hard for me to adapt to schools starting up in August, and I know some schools are starting up at the beginning of August. Boy. All right. That's the way of the world. I remember school always starting in September after Labor Day, of course. I go way back. This is Toto and Rosanna on 105.5 and 95.3 Sam FM.

0: 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Who else? Just got paid today. 749, Jay Lopez right here. Welcome to Thursday and a beautiful morning. A great forecast. We'll tell you about it. Well, we asked that question, been asking it every day this week. Where is Bertha? Tropical storm Bertha on its way to Texas. The National Hurricane Center saying it's about 100 miles southwest of New Orleans, moving toward East Texas. Still some pretty good sustained winds, believe it or not, of a minimum of 45 miles per hour. So a tropical storm warning in effect now along the coast, south of New Orleans to just west of Houston. So we just hope it fizzles out once it really gets in there and makes some landfall. That would be good. They say it might maintain its intensity until it really starts moving over land. Calming down will not be affecting us at all. That is definitely a great news for all of us here. And speaking of a gift of weather, boy, it's going to be good. We'll tell you about the forecast coming up.
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2: Oh, what a morning. 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So, Sam FM Thursday weather here. July 23rd, fantastic, mainly sunny, beautiful, less humidity, going to be around 80. Tonight, clear, low the upper 50s, should be a great night. And tomorrow, Friday, a few clouds, going to be around 80 again tomorrow. Again, less humidity, more of the same, by the way, for Saturday, with a partly sunny day, around 80. Now, maybe a little warmer on Sunday, but not much. Right now, Culpeper 67, Mineral 65, Charlottesville with 65. Hope you can get out. Enjoy the day. 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

105.5 and 95.3 Sam FM with the Creedence Clearwater Revival. And here we are, stuck in Lodi again. 809 Jay Lopez right here. Oh, great looking morning, sun shining, cooler, less humid. Great. Well, we did get some rainfall, a little bit of relief from dry conditions, but water officials locally say it really hasn't been enough to significantly improve those water levels, reservoir levels. About a quarter inch, three quarters of an inch of rain fell around our area. Of course, we welcome it. However, apparently the ground is so dry, we haven't seen a big impact on our reservoirs. So that is amazing, isn't it? Wow, it's really, really something. So we could use some more rain. Officials hoping for more precipitation in the coming weeks as we have these dry conditions upon us. And all of us are urged to conserve water when and where we can. I think that is definitely good advice. Definitely good advice. Well, he says he's thinking about retiring. Wow, Darius Rucker. That's Hootie and the Blowfish. I guess he wants to play more golf. And I Go Blind on 105.5 and 95.3 Sam FM.

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0: 105.5, the 95.3 Sam FM, the official ballad of Curtis Lowe. And Leonard Skinner and Jay Lopez right here with you. It is 8:21. We'll update our forecast on the way, but right now...
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Well, Disney Plus is launching a documentary about Julie Andrews. That's right. They say the project will offer an intimate and revealing look at Andrews' extraordinary career from her early days in British vaudeville to her meteoric rise as a global superstar. The documentary about the Mary Poppins star, will have some rare, never-before-seen footage and some candid new interviews as well. That'll be out next year. No release date officially announced. We will most certainly let you know. That should be interesting. Well, Elon Musk popping up on entertainment news. Why? He is vowing to create an AI version of the Odyssey that is historically accurate. Been a very vocal critic of the new adaptation by Christopher Nolan. So he says that before the year ends, he's going to make a full

0: length movie of the Odyssey that is historically accurate and true to the art of Homer. All right, whatever. The ancient epic poem is a fictional tale involving Greek gods and mythical creatures. By the way, this new movie based on the Odyssey so far has made $265 million in its first week. Looking for another big, big weekend this weekend, that's for sure. Well, we have been talking about it. The Comic-Con, San Diego Comic-Con, begins today. That's the big one. Annual four-day pop culture convention filled with surprise guests. Fans are hoping the stars of the upcoming Avengers Doomsday will make an appearance. During the Marvel presentation, stars from DC Studios will probably show up to promote the new Green Lantern series that'll be premiering next month on HBO. And new films from Looney Tunes and DreamWorks will be promoted, as well as the new Blade Runner series coming to Amazon Prime. Over 40 special guests, including comic book writers, cartoonists, all scheduled to appear. Comic-Con starting today. Always a big, big time for 4 days. And our forecast is coming right up.
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0: Sam FM Thursday weather here for July 23rd. Oh, yeah, this is a gift. This is a great break. Sunshine today, less humidity. Yeah, that's a very good thing. We need a break. Going to be around 80. How about that? That's it. Sunny, 80. Tonight, clear, upper 50s. Tomorrow, a few clouds. Going to be, again, around 80 for tomorrow. And then on Saturday, really more of the same. Partly sunny day, so maybe a few clouds around. But nothing to be worried about. Around 80 again on Saturday. By Sunday, a little bit warmer, chance of showers, but not a big one on Sunday. We are looking good. Get out if you can, all right? Culpeper, 67. Louisa now with 67. Charlottesville with 65. And it's earth, wind, and fire. 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

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It's Belinda Carlisle of Go-Go's fame and just mad about you. And Jay Lopez with you. It is 8:38. Hey, what a beautiful morning. Going to be a great day. Hope you can get out for just even a little bit. So Jay's Trivia Challenge here. Well, we know summertime for parents and grandparents. Yes, a very challenging time with the kids, with the children. So this is a new summer activity survey from the group Specsavers. And in this new survey, what is the percentage of parents and grandparents who say they've regretted splashing out a bunch of money on a pricey sightseeing tour or a museum day for their children and grandchildren because they weren't actually that interested in what they saw? They weren't interested. Okay, I've seen that. Oh. All right, the percentage of both parents and grandparents that feel pressure to take their kids and grandkids to some amazing sights during their summer vacation. Oh, this is a good one. I am in on this one. Percentage of parents and grandparents that say there is no correlation between the amount of money they spend and how much their child or grandchild enjoys a summer activity. All right, I'm in on that one. I'll give you the answers coming up here. It's Steve Winwood, help from Chaka Khan, and A Higher Love on 105.5 and 95.3 Sam FM.

0: 5.5 and 95.3 in Culpeper. Sam FM. Oh, yeah. Thin Lizzy. Yeah, the boys are back in town. Fair warning. Now, Jay Lopez with you, 852. All right. Answers to Jay's trivia challenge this morning. Yeah, this is a good one, by the way. A new summer activity survey from the group Spec Savers. What is the percentage of parents and grandparents? Grandparents play a big role now. That have regretted spending a lot of money on pricey sightseeing tours or museum days for their children and grandchildren because, well, they weren't actually interested in what they saw. Oh, yeah, I've seen that. It's a whopping 75%. Yes, two-thirds. Well, what is the percentage of parents and grandparents that really feel that pressure to take their kids and grandkids to some amazing sites during their summer vacation? That would be 68%, almost 7 out of 10. And one more, I am really in on this one. I would think the percentage would be higher. Okay, percentage of parents and grandparents that say there is no correlation between the amount of money they spend and how much their child or grandchild or children enjoys a summertime activity, that would be one-third, 33%. I am right there. All right, you still have stuff to do with the kids and the grandkids. Good luck. Hope it goes well. School will be here, well, before we know it. Already talking back-to-school stuff. We got our forecast on the way.
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0: Well, Sam FM Thursday weather. Oh, yeah, fantastic. Just great. Today, sunshine, beautiful. We'll have a few clouds. Less humidity. We're taking it. Going to be around 80. Humidity's already way down there. We're at 58% pretty much right now. Tonight, clear, low the upper 50s. And then tomorrow, oh, another good one. Some clouds around 80, the low 80s tomorrow. More of the same for Saturday. Bring it on. Enjoy the day. We're going to have a good weekend ahead, too, with the weather. Culpeper 69, Lake Anna 67, and Charlottesville with 65 this morning. Get out if you can. It's Fog Hat. We're ready for a slow ride on 105.5 and 95.3 Sam FM.

0: 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Keeping it cool since 76. 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

95.5 and 95.3 Sam FM with Natalie Merchant and 10,000 Maniacs. Hey, all aboard the peace train. Let's all ride it together. Jay Lopez right here, proud to be with you, 908. Hey, we got Thursday rolling. Hope you have a really good day. We thank you for being right here with us. Well, check this out. You have friends in West Virginia, and you probably do, neighboring state. Definitely beautiful when you're there. All 55 counties in West Virginia under a state of emergency over severe flooding caused by this week's storms. My goodness. The governor issuing a declaration. Storms producing up to 6 inches of rain in many areas, leading to flash flooding and landslides. Boy, that is rough, I'm telling you right now. Anyway, even though the storms have passed, they say the ground is still very, very saturated. So all the best to all of our friends in West Virginia. And that song, Take Me Home, Country Roads.

That was big during the World Cup. 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

0: 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Oh, yeah, you can call on me, Chicago. And those great horns, Jay Lopez right here. It is 922 forecast on the way.
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0: Hiya. Feel good news of the morning, Thursday edition. A Jonesboro, Arkansas man who was dressed as Spider-Man helped a disabled person cross the street. He jumped from his red Jeep and ran to the person to help. The Spider-Man then, of course, returned to his Jeep. Jonesboro police say the man is a trampoline park employee who wore the Spider-Man suit for Superhero Day. How about that? That must have been cool. To see Spider-Man jump out and help out like that. That is great, by the way. Awesome. Good work there for sure. Well, a New Jersey police officer in Berlin, New Jersey, helped deliver a baby in a Wawa parking lot. That's right. Patrolman Dominic Hodson arrived, being dispatched to a family in labor. Taylor and hubby Phil were driving to the Virtua Medical Center. Labor progressed. They didn't make it. Baby born inside their car. Officer Hodson has never delivered a child before, but did a great job. So, hey, good work. Good work. Long as they don't name the baby Wawa. That would be, would not be good. All right, forecast coming right up.
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0: Well, Sam FM Thursday weather here for July 23rd. Oh, boy. Just really, really beautiful. We got a nice break here. Sunshine all day, less humidity. We're going to be around 80. Tonight, clear conditions, low the upper 50s. This is a, 50s. And then tomorrow, a few clouds, but again, around 80. Wind will be nice and calm, less humidity into Saturday as well. A few clouds, sunshine around 80. Boy, we're in good shape. Hope you can get out. Enjoy it. Culpeper 71, Orange 67, Charlottesville with 68 this morning. We ain't talking about love. 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

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Oh, yeah, good one. All-time classic, The Zombies. And She's Not There. And Jay Lopez right here, 935. Now, coming next week on Wednesday, the 29th. That'll be coming up this next Wednesday, 6 until 9 p.m. It's a big back-to-school event with the Fraternal Order of the Eagles and Culpeper, helping local students get ready for the brand-new school year. It's just funny. Here we are in July talking about school. Free school supplies while they last. Right there on Brandy Road in Culpeper. All right, that'll be Wednesday, open to the public. And your child must be present to receive school supplies. Okay, there you go. That's the deal on Wednesday. So keep it in mind for all of our friends in Culpeper with the Culpeper Eagles. This is Blind Melon and No Rain. Thank goodness, at least for now, on 105.5 and 95.3 Sam FM.

0: 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Oh, you got to get back. Fab Four Beatles, all-time classic, and Jay Lopez here with you. It is 9:51. Yeah, what a day. What a morning. Just going to be a beautiful, beautiful day. So get out, enjoy it if you can. Yep, that would be a thing to do. The next couple of days are going to be just a great, great break in the action with less humidity, cooler temperatures. Going to be outstanding. Just really, really great. All right. And there's a lot going on here this time of the year. A lot of people getting ready for back to school. I still feel funny talking about it since we are basically still in July. Later today, Music in the Park, 6 p.m. till 9 p.m. Taylor Park in beautiful orange. Should be a lot of fun. Ryan Jewell and his band. All right, 6 until 9 p.m. Get out, enjoy it. The weather should be really perfect, absolutely perfect. Taylor Park starting at 6 p.m. We got our forecast on the way here.
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0: Now, Sam FM Thursday weather here for July 23rd. Super fantastic. Can't say enough.

good things. Sunshine today, a few clouds here and there, no big deal. Beautiful, less humidity, just like saying that. Going to be around 80. Tonight, clear conditions. Low overnight, the upper 50s. Yes, I did say 50s. And then for tomorrow, a few clouds. Should be another great day, around 80. Calm wind, more of the same on Saturday. Sunday looks like another good one. A bit warmer, mid-80s. A very, very slight chance of rain coming our way on Sunday. But we're in a just a great stretch of weather. Right now, Culpeper 72, Lake Monticello 69, and Charlottesville with 68. 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
5: Plenty of sunshine today around central Virginia. We're going to see a high up around 80. Expect clear skies tonight with a low in the upper 50s. Increasing clouds for Friday. Tomorrow's high as we head towards the weekend, up around 80. Look for a low tomorrow night around 60. We're looking at some sunshine, maybe a few clouds for Saturday. We're going to see a high Saturday up around 80. Now, wrapping up the weekend, Sunday, look for a slight chance of showers early before 8 a.m., then a slight chance of showers and thunderstorms after 2 p.m. Sunday, we're going to see some sunshine with a high getting into the mid-80s.
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6: Plenty of sunshine today around Central Virginia. We're going to see a high up around 80. Expect clear skies tonight with a low in the upper 50s. Increasing clouds for Friday. Tomorrow's high as we head towards the weekend, up around 80. Look for a low tomorrow night around 60. We're looking at some sunshine, maybe a few clouds for Saturday. We're going to see a high Saturday up around 80. Now, wrapping up the weekend, Sunday, look for a slight chance of showers early before 8 a.m. Then a slight chance of showers and thunderstorms after 2 p.m. Sunday, we're going to see some sunshine with a high getting into the mid-80s.
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1: Plenty of sunshine today around central Virginia. We're going to see a high up around 80. Expect clear skies tonight with a low in the upper 50s. Increasing clouds for Friday. Tomorrow's high as we head towards the weekend, up around 80. Look for a low tomorrow night around 60. We're looking at some sunshine, maybe a few clouds for Saturday. We're going to see a high Saturday up around 80. Now, wrapping up the weekend, Sunday, look for a slight chance of showers early before 8 a.m., then a slight chance of showers and thunderstorms after 2 p.m. Sunday, we're going to see some sunshine with a high getting into the mid-80s.
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105.5, 95.3, Sam FM, The Black Crowes, and Jealous Again. Hi, everybody. It's Frank Wells. We're getting into the 3 o'clock hour, heading towards the workday wrap-up on the way at 4. Now, just before 4, of course, we'll update you on sports. There's a lot to talk about. Details are coming up. We'll update you on that forecast. A nice one out there this afternoon. Let's get you back to more music with Kings of Leon. This is Sex on Fire here on Sam FM.

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0: Charlie Daniels Band. That's Long-Haired Country Boy this afternoon on 105.5 and 95.3 Sam FM. We're going to get you back to more music. We've got Sheryl Crow coming up. We'll get to Pat Benatar, Those Shadows of the Night. That's going to start things out for us. Now, it is a beautiful day out there today, a lot less humid, that's for sure, and we'll update you on that forecast. Well, we've got 42 national days that celebrate ice cream every year, and today is one of them. It's actually Vanilla Ice Cream Day.
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0: Clear skies tonight around central Virginia. We're going to see a low in the upper 50s. Increasing clouds for Friday. Now we're looking for a high tomorrow as we head towards the weekend, up around 80. Look for a low tomorrow night near 60. Now we're looking at some sunshine, maybe a few clouds for Saturday. We're going to see a high Saturday up around 80. Wrapping up the weekend Sunday with a slight chance of showers early before 8 a.m. Then a slight chance of showers and thunderstorms after 2 p.m. Plenty of sunshine for Sunday with a high in the mid-80s.
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1: Did it. This ain't no disco. 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

Sheryl Crow on 105.5 and 95.3 Sam FM and All I Wanted to. Music from Big Brother and the Holding Company on the way. We'll get to Lenny Kravitz. We've got details on sports coming up in about 15 minutes. Let's continue with the Alan Parsons Project. It's those games people play here on Sam FM.

0: Big Brother and the Holding Company, Janis Joplin, Peace of My Heart, 105.5 and 95.3 Sam FM. Queen is going to get us to 4 o'clock. And again, the workday wrap-up is on the way, brought to you by Prince Michelle Winery and Tap 29 Brew Pub. Next hour, AC/DC kicking off the 4 o'clock hour for us. We'll get to Tom Petty, the Foo Fighters, and more. Well, the Nationals blew out the Colorado Rockies. They shut them out 8-0 to win the series in Denver. Now, it looks like Washington will host the Arizona Diamondbacks for a 3-game set that starts tomorrow at Nationals Park. Well, the Orioles put an end to the Red Sox in their historic winning streak after capturing the second game of their doubleheader, 5-1 at Fenway Park. Now, Baltimore snapped its 2-game skid. They're going to host the Braves for a 3-game set that begins tomorrow at Camden Yards. Well, the Mystics have won back-to-back games entering the All-Star break after squeaking by the Las Vegas Aces. Now, when they return from the break, they'll host the Connecticut Sun on Tuesday. And it looks like the WNBA All-Star game is coming into Chicago this weekend. DC United played Houston Dynamo FC to a 1-1 draw on the road. Now, the Black and Red are going to be at Audi Field this weekend to host Toronto FC. We've evidently got the 2025 World Series champion Los Angeles Dodgers making a visit to the White House today. We've got a bridge in Lynchburg that could soon be renamed to honor NASCAR racer Earl Brooks. Speaking of racing, IndyCar is preparing for the upcoming Freedom 250 Grand Prix race in D.C., where racers will reach speeds at 180 miles an hour down Pennsylvania Avenue. Now, the race is going to take place August 22nd and 23rd, with the course spanning Pennsylvania Avenue, Constitution Avenue, the National Mall, Independence Avenue, and 3rd Street right there in front of the U.S. Capitol. And it looks like the sound of a phone camera may have actually cost Charlie Woods at the U.S. Junior Amateur. Now, that's the son of Tiger Woods. He was part of a 14-for-2 playoff in Pennsylvania yesterday. Now, he was actually looking to earn his way into the match play, I guess, for the first time. Now, during the 3rd shot of the playoff, the sound of a fan's phone camera during his backswing led to a bogey and his elimination. Now, evidently, the high school senior is expected to sign with Florida State as part of the Seminoles 2027 recruiting class. So, all right, we've got details on that forecast again coming up next hour in about a half an hour. We'll get you right back to more music next. And again, the workday wrap-up, it's on the way here on Sam.
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The Foo Fighters on 105.5 and 95.3 Sam FM. That's Learning to Fly. And remember, they're playing Nationals Park August 17th, coming up in a couple of weeks. I hope you got your tickets. It's going to be a good one. We're getting into the workday wrap-up here for this Thursday, the 23rd of July. Brought to you by Prince Michelle Winery and Tap 29 Brew Pub. Evanescence on the way. Tom Petty coming up. We've got music from Paul Simon right now here on Sam.

0: 105.5 and 95.3 Sam FM, Evanescence and Bring Me to Life. The Eagles and Outlaw Man on the way for you. We'll get to the band coming up in a few. And we've had a couple of requests for new writers of the Purple Sage. We're going to squeeze in one of their songs, I Don't Need No Doctor, coming up in just a bit. Well, evidently, there's now more than 11,000 cases of that explosive diarrhea being reported now, with 41 states reporting cases linked to that stomach parasite. The CDC says they are monitoring very closely the case count, and so are the consumers out there. Now, officials say one multi-state outbreak is linked to iceberg lettuce, and evidently Taylor Farms is still one of the companies that is being looked at. They actually recalled all of their iceberg lettuce that was sourced from central Mexico. Now, Michigan has so far the highest number of cases, along with Ohio, New York, and even North Carolina. Now, of course, Taco Bell, you know, they've seen a 19% dip in traffic through their doors. So they're trying to get folks back in. They're actually selling lettuce-free enchiladas for a buck. All right. Now, again, Taco Bell has taken a significant hit after the officials linked again some of that lettuce to maybe a couple of the chain's locations. But, hey, you can't beat some food for a dollar. It's lettuce-free, so go get it.
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0: Clear skies tonight around central Virginia. We're going to see a low in the upper 50s. Increasing clouds for Friday. Now we're looking for a high tomorrow as we head towards the weekend, up around 80. Look for a low tomorrow night near 60. Now we're looking at some sunshine, maybe a few clouds for Saturday. We're going to see a high Saturday up around 80. Wrapping up the weekend Sunday with a slight chance of showers early before 8 a.m. Then a slight chance of showers and thunderstorms after 2 p.m. Plenty of sunshine for Sunday with a high in the mid-80s.
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0: 95.5 and 95.3 Sam FM. Loving an elevator from Steven Tyler. Joe Perry, Aerosmith right there. Level 42, Chris Isaak and more coming up. We've got some music news. Evidently, there is a tribute album for Neil Young coming up. And it looks like Meet Up at the Movies. Some details surrounding the Grateful Dead. All right, details are on the way.
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0: 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That's LaRue and those New Orleans ladies. We've got music from Matthew Sweet and Sick of Myself. We'll get right back to more music here in just a couple of minutes. All right, we're heading towards 5, continuing that workday wrap-up. Again, brought to you by Prince Michelle Winery and Tap 29 Brew Pub. I hope you got up there for that happy hour today. They do it every Thursday from 3 until 5. And again, they've got some fantastic live entertainment. Lots of wonderful musicians from all around Central Virginia. Even out of state, I believe, that come through the Commonwealth and play at Prince Michelle. So check out the schedule at PrinceMichelle.com for the weekend lineup of entertainment. And again, check them out on their socials. Well, Neil Young's music is being celebrated with another tribute album. Well, evidently, he's set to release volumes 2 and 3 of Heart of Gold, The Songs of Neil Young. Now, both versions, subtitled Out of the Blue and Into the Black, will be out November 6th. Grateful Dead, they are announcing the details for their next meetup at the movies. Now, this year's meetup feature will be the band's 1991 concert at Giants Stadium in New Jersey. Now, the show was part of their Big Supper Tour back in 1991. Now, it looks like the 2026 meetup at the movies will hit select theaters worldwide August 8th and 10th, and evidently tickets are on sale now for you deadheads.
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Resignation Superman from Big Head Todd and the Monsters here on 105.5 and 95.3 Sam FM. We've got Lonely Boy from the Black Keys on the way. Some Jackson Browne in just a bit. We're into the 5 o'clock hour, continuing with Styx here. This is Renegade on Sam FM.

0: The Black Keys this afternoon. That's Lonely Boy on 105.5 and 95.3 Sam FM. We've got the Little River Band on the way. We'll get to Blondie Heart. We've got some details on that forecast. And again, continuing the workday wrap-up brought to you by our friends at Prince Michelle Winery and Tap 29 Brew Pub, just south of Culpeper on 29. Hey, real quick, while I've got you, if you're looking for an opportunity to volunteer, if you've got some time on your hands, the Orange County Visitor Center, they need some enthusiastic individuals to help assist at the help desk there at the Orange Train Depot. Now, if you want to get involved, you've got some time, you can always call 540-661-5072 for more information. Again, 540-661-5072, the Orange County Visitor Center, again, looking for some volunteers to help at the help desk there at the Orange Train Depot. Just a reminder from all of us here at Sam FM.
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0: Clear skies tonight around central Virginia. We're going to see a low in the upper 50s. Increasing clouds for Friday. Now we're looking for a high tomorrow as we head towards the weekend, up around 80. Look for a low tomorrow night near 60. Now we're looking at some sunshine, maybe a few clouds for Saturday. We're going to see a high Saturday up around 80. Wrapping up the weekend Sunday with a slight chance of showers early before 8 a.m. Then a slight chance of showers and thunderstorms after 2 p.m. Plenty of sunshine for Sunday with a high in the mid-80s.
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0: Monday in one way or another on 105.5 and 95.3 Sam FM. We've got Natalie Merchant and the 10,000 Maniacs coming up. Music on the way from Bob Seger, Fire Lake here in just a bit. A lot of the stories involve some sort of food-related information. Now, we've got Chick-fil-A in the news. Now, if you're a fan of Chick-fil-A and you're a member of its loyalty program, listen up. Chick-fil-A says accounts from its loyalty program were actually affected last month when unauthorized bad actors evidently launched some sort of automated attack. Now, their Chick-fil-A One program was hacked using credentials obtained from a third-party source. Now, the sensitive information included the last four digits of card numbers, along with saved details like birthdays and email addresses, even passwords. Now, Chick-fil-A, a couple of days ago, wrote a letter that came out July 20th. As soon as they learned of the breach, now they forced some logouts on the affected accounts and actually removed any saved payment methods. Now, the company also restored some of those balances that were affected and even added some extra rewards to customers' accounts. Now, regardless, Chick-fil-A says, hey, you might want to go onto the app and maybe change that password just to be on the safe side.
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Stone Temple Pilots and the acoustic version of Flush right there. 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And again, the workday wrap up every weekday afternoon between 4 and 6. It's brought to you by Prince Michelle Winery and Tap 29 Brew Pub. And you're going to hear more about those guys here in just a moment. All right, got a couple of concerts tonight, actually. It's probably a little too late to get on down there, but Bob Dylan is playing the Alliance Amphitheater down in Richmond. Now, coming up this Saturday, you've got Lynyrd Skynyrd and Foreigner at Jiffy Lube. That's going to be a fantastic show, and congratulations again to some of those folks several months ago who picked up tickets from us. John Mellencamp on the 29th will be at Jiffy Lube. We just heard from the Black Keys. They're coming to the Alliance Amphitheater in Richmond on August 1st.

0: that is going to be a Saturday. And you've got Motley Crue bringing their rockin' ways to Jiffy Lube Live on August 3rd. So you've got some fantastic concerts coming to the area. I hope you've gotten some tickets, all right? Enjoy.
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Sister Havana on 105.5 and 95.3 Sam FM. Joe Walsh is on the way. We'll get to Blackberry Smoke in that one horse town. We're getting into the 6 o'clock hour. Not much in the entertainment headlines to pass along to you, but I do have some of that rock history today and history and the birthdays coming up this hour. So stick around. All right. Details are on the way. Money for nothing. It's Dire Straits here on Sam FM.

0: Morristown from Blackberry Smoke. And again, those guys are going to be performing as part of the Innsbruck After Hours concert series. Actually, the day before my birthday down in Glen Allen. They'll be in concert September 4th. So if you're a Blackberry Smoke fan, get some tickets and enjoy. We're going to get you right back to more music. Just one entertainment headline to pass along to you. Evidently, Disney Plus is launching a documentary about Julie Andrews. Details on that forecast are on the way. We'll get you right back to more music next here on Sam.
1: The TV lawyer says, we are for the people. 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This is Andy Gayhart at Gayhart & Willis, located in Culpeper, where winning is no accident. Look us up online or give us a call at 540-825-3200.
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0: Clear skies tonight around central Virginia. We're going to see a low in the upper 50s. Increasing clouds for Friday. Now we're looking for a high tomorrow as we head towards the weekend, up around 80. Look for a low tomorrow night near 60. Now we're looking at some sunshine, maybe a few clouds for Saturday. We're going to see a high Saturday up around 80. Wrapping up the weekend Sunday with a slight chance of showers early before 8 a.m. Then a slight chance of showers and thunderstorms after 2 p.m. Plenty of sunshine for Sunday with a high in the mid-80s.
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0: That's one of those tunes from Prince that kind of launched the career just before he went into superstardom with Purple Rain. That's I Want to Be Your Lover. The Bare Naked Ladies and 38 Special coming up in just a bit. A couple of rock history highlights to tell you about. It was 1980 that the Grateful Dead, they lost their keyboardist from injuries suffered in a car accident 2 days earlier. Looks like Keith Godshall was 32. And in 1989, Ringo Starr kicked off his first tour since the breakup of the Beatles with a show in Dallas. Now, this was kind of the start of the All-Star Band. At that time in 89, he had backup from Joe Walsh on guitar, Billy Preston on the organ, and even Clarence Clemons from the E Street Band as his sax man. Now, today in history, 1829, William Hurt received a patent for his typographer that was actually the forerunner for the typewriter. In 1903, the Ford Motor Company completed the sale of its first automobile to a Chicago dentist. It was actually, a Model A designed and manufactured by Henry Ford. And the ice cream cone invention was first introduced to the public at the 1904 St. Louis World's Fair. And it was 1984 that Miss America, Vanessa Williams, she relinquished her title at the request of pageant officials after those photos came out in Penthouse magazine. From WKRP in Cincinnati, Edie McClurg, she is 81 today. She was also on Higglytown Heroes, looks like Flubber, and she was in Ferris Bueller's Day Off. Now, from Roxy Music, he was one of the founding members, Andy McKay. He turns 80 today. His big hit internationally was Rock On, David Essex. He is 79 today. One of the founding members of Depeche Mode, Martin Gore. He is 65. Woody Harrelson turns 65. Actor Eric LaSalle is 64. Here's a good one, Slash from Guns N' Roses. He is 61. Marlon Wayans turns 54. And Harry Potter, Daniel Radcliffe, he is 37 today. So happy birthday to those folks. Now, if you're blowing some candles out tonight around Central Virginia, happy birthday from all of us here at SAM FM.
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0: 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That's Edwin Starr and War. We've got Sublime on the way. We'll get you back to more music. Journey coming up next hour. Puddle of Mud, music from Slade, Run, Runaway, My Generation from The Who in there. Good stuff next hour. Great stuff all night long. Don't go anywhere. All right, got a quick reminder before I go. Over in Fredericksburg, they've got the Zoe Freedom Center's 5K to End Overdose coming up August 1st. Again, that's a Saturday, and it looks like it's going to get underway around 8 o'clock in the morning. You can sign up to run or walk this great 5K and help them raise awareness in the battle against addiction. Now, if you want some more information, go to ZoeFreedomCenter.org. 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Just a reminder. All right, Jay is back tomorrow morning. He is going to get that Friday moving in the right direction. He's going to get you into work on time. Well, that's actually up to you, but he's got the music to help. And, of course, lots of weather information to pass along. He's going to run down the weekend so you can make your plans. Lots of entertainment news, lots of music news, lots of feel-good news. Always start your day the right way. Live and local with Jay Lopez here on Sam. Don't forget, Doc Holliday's got your smoking Southern lunch coming up Saturday between noon and 1. If you like your music with a little Southern flavor, oh, he does it upright. Hand-picked just for you guys, you fans. All right, so tune in. All right, I will talk to you tomorrow afternoon shortly after 3. I'm going to get us into the weekend. Join me then. You guys have a great night. 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